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One night only, featuring the greatest Carlos Santana tribute show in the world, Santana Ways. 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And we're not stopping there. 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

0: 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Well, good evening, Boston. Bobby Jones, little show we like to call the Big Mix. Happy Memorial Day weekend, everybody. Yeah, y'all partying? Hopefully we're your soundtrack of your party. And if you got a request, you got to let us know. 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
2: You got a winner yet?
3: 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What's your name?
2: Julian,
3: do you think you could give me a very extra special Marilyn Monroe sexy version? Lots of air and lots of breathiness of happy birthday so I can get you tickets to Smokey Robinson?
2: Yes.
3: Okay, give me your best shot. Okay, make it very airy and very sexy. Go ahead.
2: Happy birthday, Mr. President. Happy birthday, Mr. Kennedy. Is that good enough?
3: Keep going.
2: I'm turning myself on over here.
3: No. Finish it. Go ahead, finish it.
2: Happy birthday, Mr. President. Happy birthday to you.
3: I am so proud of you.

0: Man, that was good stuff. Man.
1: Thank you.
0: I guess you've practiced and done that before.
1: Yeah. Okay. I'm good.
0: I'm getting you a pair of tickets to go see the legend, the icon, the biggest songwriter in Motown history, Smokey Robinson, at his Letter Resort and Casino, Saturday, September 26th. Was it worth it?
1: Yes, it was. I think it was.
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0: 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Happy Memorial Day weekend. Basta, Bobby Jones here in the Big Mix, going all the way to midnight with this thing. Man, you got a request? Huh? Gotta let me know, because I'm not a mind reader or nothing. 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

0: 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Have you heard about perhaps the biggest contest ever in New Mexico has ever seen? 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And you just have a good time. That's up to you. Okay, it's in Orlando, Florida. You should have a good time. You want to win that? 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Almost messed up. 7, 9, 1, 3, and 5. We give out letters. The next day, Chaz is going to ask you to spell something. The first three people that spell it correctly will get themselves qualified for this trip. It's that simple. 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
2: You got a winner yet?
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3: 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Lots of air and lots of breathiness of Happy Birthday so I can get you tickets to Smokey Robinson?
2: Yes.
3: 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Go ahead.
2: Happy Birthday, Mr. President. Happy Birthday, Mr. Kennedy. Is that good enough?
3: Keep going.
2: Finish it.
3: Go ahead, finish it.
2: Happy birthday, Mr. President. 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
3: I am so proud of you. Oh, man, that was good stuff. 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
3: 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Was it worth it?
2: 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Thank you, it was.
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0: 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Well, that's going to wrap it up for me, Bobby Jones, in the Big Mix. Thanks for hanging. Happy Memorial Day weekend. Have yourself a great, fantastic weekend. Good night. God bless. And we'll see ya when we see ya.
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0: from PYT. How much I love you, PYT. 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
1: Mommy. 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
2: I've heard people say that too much of anything is not good for you, baby. 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

0: Santana Ways, capturing the essence of Santana note for note. 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

0: 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Yeah, we get it.
1: This has got to be the saddest day of my life. I called you here today for a bit of bad news. 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We've been meeting here every day. And since this is our last day together, I want to hold you just one more time. When you turn and walk away, don't look back. I want to remember you just like this. 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
1: You got a winner yet?
2: I was looking for a winner. What's your name?
1: Julian.
2: Julian, do you think you could give me a very extra special Marilyn Monroe sexy version? Lots of air and lots of breathiness of Happy Birthday so I can get you tickets to Smokey Robinson?
1: Yes.
2: Okay, give me your best shot. Make it very airy and very sexy. Go ahead.
1: Happy Birthday, Mr. President. Happy birthday, Mr. Kennedy. Is that good enough?
2: Keep going, keep going.
1: I'm turning myself on over here.
2: No. Finish it. Go ahead, finish it.
1: Happy birthday, Mr. President. Happy birthday to you.
2: I am so proud of you. Oh, man, that was good stuff. Man.
1: Thank you.
2: I guess you've practiced and done that before.
1: Yeah. Okay, I'm good.
2: 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Was it worth it?
1: Yes, it was. Thank you, it was.
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0: 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Featuring the greatest Carlos Santana tribute show in the world. Santana Ways. Capturing the essence and feel of Santana. If you love Carlos Santana, this is the concert you don't want to miss. The band looks, sounds, and plays just like Santana, note for note. You would swear it's the real deal. And we're not stopping there. 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
1: I was in a wreck. I need a check.
2: 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I need a check.
1: I was in a wreck. I need

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1: And now, here's Dan telling his truth about finally letting go and letting Red Shovel take care of his yard work.
2: 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And I said, nah, I'll do it myself.
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98.5 is your station for Albuquerque's greatest hits at work. Just another manic Monday. And on the weekend. Oh, no, let's go crazy. Anytime is big time.

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1: You got a winner yet?
2: We're looking for a winner. What's your name?
1: Julian.
2: Julian, do you think you could give me a very extra special Marilyn Monroe sexy version? Lots of air and lots of breathiness of happy birthday so I can get you tickets to Smokey Robinson?
1: Yes.
2: Okay, give me your best shot. Okay, make it very airy and very sexy. Go ahead.
1: Happy birthday, Mr. President. Happy birthday, Mr. Kennedy. Is that good enough?
2: Keep going.
1: Finish. I'm turning myself on over here.
2: No. Finish it. Go ahead, finish it.
1: Happy birthday, Mr. President. Happy birthday to you.
2: I am so proud of you. Oh, man, that was good stuff. Man.
1: Thank you.
2: I guess you've practiced and done that before.
1: Yeah. Okay. I'm good.
2: I'm getting you a pair of tickets to go see the legend, the icon, the biggest songwriter in Motown history, Smokey Robinson, at his Letter Resort and Casino, Saturday, September 26th. Was it worth it?
1: Yes, it was. Thank you.
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1: Mommy. 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

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The Atomic Age. 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And most importantly, Chaz Mel.

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0: 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Big Retro Revolution. One night only, featuring the greatest Carlos Santana tribute show in the world, Santana Ways. 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
1: You got a winner yet?
2: We're looking for a winner. What's your name?
1: Julian.
2: Julian, do you think you could give me a very extra special Marilyn Monroe sexy version? Lots of air and lots of breathiness of happy birthday so I can get you tickets to Smokey Robinson?
1: Yes.
2: Okay, give me your best shot. Okay, make it very airy and very sexy. Go ahead.
1: Happy birthday, Mr. President. Happy birthday, Mr. Kennedy. Is that good enough?
2: Keep going.
1: I'm turning myself on over here.
2: No. Finish it. Go ahead, finish it.
1: Happy birthday, Mr. President. Happy birthday to you.
2: I am so proud of you. Oh, man, that was good stuff. Man.
1: Thank you.
2: I guess you've practiced and done that before.
1: Yeah. Okay. I'm good.
2: 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Was it worth it?
1: Yes, it was. Thank you, it was.
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0: Zap on Big 98.5, Albuquerque's greatest hits. That's Computer Love. Hey, it's Barry McKay here. Congratulations, Michelle Lasker of Albuquerque, Ricardo of Rio Rancho, and Lynn of Albuquerque, all qualified for our big summer family flyaway to the most famous family vacation destination. 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

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We're Big 98.5. Hope you're having a great Memorial Day weekend. We're keeping it going with the hits. Here's Talking Heads.

0: We know they're your favorites. Boys of Summer on Big 98.5, Albuquerque's Greatest Hits. Hey, Barry McKay hanging out with you. Memorial Day weekend. And coming up, it's getting closer and closer. Saturday, May 30th, our Big 98.5 Big Retro Revolution. 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Hold on. The Bee Gees coming up. Daz Band. And we'll listen to the music with the Doobie Brothers coming up.
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3: Growing up, my parents would say, Ben Ray, if you see a problem, you don't walk away from it. 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I'm Ben Ray Lujan. I'm running for U.S. Senate, and I approve this message. 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
1: And now, here's Dan telling his truth about finally letting go and letting Red Shovel take care of his yard work.
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0: Ah, yes, Big 98.5. Play it, Albuquerque's greatest hit. Stevie Wonder, and that's I Wish. Hey, it's Barry McKay. Catch up with Misty Miles. She is going to be live on location today between noon and 2 at the Route 66 Casino for the Michelob Ultra Activation Soccer Shootout inside Stadium 66 Restaurant. And hey, you never know. You never know. I bet she may have tickets to our big Retro Revolution concert. 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

0: 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Featuring the greatest Carlos Santana tribute show in the world. Santana Ways. 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And we're not stopping there. 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
2: You got a winner yet?
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3: do you think you could give me a very extra special Marilyn Monroe sexy version? 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
3: 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Go ahead.
2: Happy birthday, Mr. President. Happy birthday, Mr. Kennedy. Is that good enough?
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2: Finish. I'm turning my cell phone over here.
3: No. Finish it. Go ahead. Finish it.
2: Happy birthday, Mr. President. Happy birthday to you.
3: 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Oh, man, that was good stuff. Man.
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3: 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Was it worth it?
2: 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Thank you, it was.
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0: The Wilson Sisters out of Seattle, Washington. That's Alone. Hey, in the mornings at 7 a.m., be listening for the first letter of the day to put together the magical keyword. And this could be your ticket. And we're calling it New Mexico's biggest contest, by the way. 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
4: 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It is Misty Miles out at Stadium 66 Sports Bar inside the Route 66 Casino Hotel. You come in the main entrance, take a right, and I am right there on your right. I'm with FIFA and Michelob Ultra World Cup 2026 ticket giveaway. Come get registered because the ticket giveaway is next weekend. We're playing foosball, plinko, and then there's going to be a soccer ball shootout. It's free to play. You just got to be 21 and over. Come sign up, test your skills, and win some FIFA gear, collectibles, and maybe even some FIFA World Cup 2026 tickets. I have New Mexico United and Isotopes tickets. Route 66 Casino Hotel also has Battle of the Bands, where you could win $4,000. Joker Wild, which is a showdown of funny comedians. But today, it is all about the FIFA World Cup. Thank you, Michelob Ultra. The ticket giveaway is happening next weekend, but I need you to come today to get registered and come play some games with me. Misty Miles out at Stadium 66 Sports Bar, right inside the Route 66 Casino Hotel with Big 98.5.
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Oh, yeah. Earth, Wind, and Fire on Big 98.5. That's Sing a Song, Barry McKay. Hey, we're on the streets everywhere. Yes, look for Misty Miles right now. She'll be live at Route 66 Casino until 2 p.m. at the Michelob Ultra Activation Soccer Shootout inside Stadium 66 Restaurant. 80s music plays here. George Michael.

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2: 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We're playing foosball, Plinko, and there's a soccer ball shootout. 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I want to test your skills. I've got all of the folks here from Michelob Ultra giving stuff away. 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You can also opt for Isotopes tickets if you want as well. 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Plus, they're doing the Mustang giveaway. 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

0: That's right. You love soccer, so do I. And who doesn't want to watch it live? Come get registered. The ticket giveaway is next weekend. Come play foosball, plinko, and have a soccer shootout. It's free to play. Come sign up. You got to just be 21 and over. Test your skills to win some FIFA gear and collectibles, along with earning your way by playing some fun games to the FIFA World Cup. I have New Mexico United tickets. I have Isotopes tickets. I just got done with the soccer shootout myself. I indeed did win. You can see my video on Facebook, but I want you to come participate. Come by, say hi. Remember, table games and bingo promotions always happening at the Route 66 Casino Hotel. I just happened to be at Stadium 66 Sports Bar today, inside Route 66 Casino Hotel, for the FIFA Michelob Ultra World Cup 26 ticket giveaway. I'm Misty Miles with Big 98.5.
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0: 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Boston Bobby Jones on this Memorial Day weekend. You having a good time? I'm having a good time. I am. You cooking out? Got some barbecue going? What are you cooking? I'm hungry. No. Hey, we got some good stuff coming up. How about Janet, Marvin, and The Clash all next here on Big 98.5.
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2: You got a winner yet?
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3: do you think you could give me a very extra special Marilyn Monroe sexy version? Lots of air and lots of breathiness of happy birthday so I can get you tickets to Smokey Robinson?
2: Yes.
3: Okay, give me your best shot. Make it very airy and very sexy. Go ahead.
2: Happy birthday, Mr. President. Happy birthday, Mr. Kennedy. Is that good enough?
3: Keep going.
2: Finish. I'm turning my cell phone over here.
3: No. Finish it. Go ahead, finish it.
2: Happy birthday, Mr. President. Happy birthday to you.
3: I am so proud of you. Oh, man, that was good stuff. Man.
2: Thank you.
3: I guess you've practiced and done that before.
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3: 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Was it worth it?
2: Yes, it was. I think it was.
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The best Carlos Santana tribute show out there. Opening up the show, we got winners of Albuquerque Battle of the Bands from Rock 101 Music Academy and the best party band around, Animated Jukebox. 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I'll be out there DJing, too. 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You don't want to miss out, man. It's an all-ages show. 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More information about the big retro revolution. 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

0: 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Happy Memorial Day weekend, everyone. I wonder what moms think about Memorial Day.
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Have you heard about the Big Summer Family Flyaway, huh? This is perhaps the biggest contest New Mexico has ever seen. This is what's up for grabs. Airfare for four to Orlando, Florida. Four-night stay at a resort hotel. Tickets to the park. $450 card so you can spend whatever you want. Okay? The trip is valued at $7,000. Now, if you want to win, you got to listen out for the key letters. We give them out at 7, 9, 1, 3, and 5. You put them together. The next day, Chaz is going to ask you to spell like a Soul Train scramble board kind of thing. He's going to ask you to spell something out of those letters related to the trip. The first three people to spell it right will get qualified to win this trip. Yeah, it's the Big Summer Family Flyaway. Now, if you got the letters on Friday, he's going to ask you tomorrow sometime during the show between 5 and 10 to spell it. More information about the trip here, the flyaway. 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
2: 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Throwing horseshoes at homeless people gathered in front of our lake house. 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

the Reverend Al Green on your station for big winning, big fun, and the best music flavor for New Mexico in 2026. Less than 1 week away from the big retro revolution next Saturday. It all goes down at Revel Entertainment Center, live from the Vertical Real Estate stage. It's Santana Ways, the best Carlos Santana tribute show out there. Kick things off, we got winners of Albuquerque Battle of the Bands from Rock 101 Music Academy and the best party band out there, Animated Jukebox. Plus, car show from Avila Family Car Club, brought to you by Silver Horizons. That'll be happening from 3 to 5 out front. I'll be DJing there. Plus, a huge thank you to our auto sponsor, Reliable Nissan. 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

0: 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I wonder if he's my uncle or something. Maybe. Not sure. Hey, be sure to check out The Big Mix. Man, we had some fun last night. It's the biggest party on the radio, 8 to midnight. We break out the turntables and the records, and we throw down. I'm your host. I'm your DJ. I'm the man of the hour. 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

0: 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Happy Memorial Day weekend. 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
2: 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One night only, featuring the greatest Carlos Santana tribute show in the world, Santana Ways. 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The band looks, sounds, and plays just like Santana, note for note. 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And we're not stopping there. 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

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Okay? Chaz is going to ask you to spell something. I don't know what time. I'll tell you this, though. He's on from 5 to 10 tomorrow. Okay? You want more information about the Big Summer Family Flyaway? 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Everything is spelled out. So, so simple. It's pretty fancy. It's perhaps the biggest contest New Mexico has ever seen. 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

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I mean, you still have to go to the gym and do the walking thing. But listening to Big is important. Chaka Khan. Chaka Khan. 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Chaka Khan.

0: station for big winning, big fun, and the best music flavor for New Mexico in 2026. Well, that's going to about wrap it up for me. I got a barbecue or two or three to go to. Got invited, so yeah. Yum, yum, yum. That's it for me. Continue to have yourself a happy and safe Memorial Day weekend. Not just a regular old weekend. Memorial Day weekend. Good day. God bless. And we'll see ya when we see ya.
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0: A very extra special Marilyn Monroe sexy version. Lots of air and lots of breathiness of happy birthday so I can get you tickets to Smokey Robinson?
1: Yes.
0: Okay, give me your best shot. Okay, make it very airy and very sexy. Go ahead.
1: Happy birthday, Mr. President. Happy birthday, Mr. Kennedy. Is that good enough?
0: Keep going.
1: I'm turning my cell phone over here.
0: No. Finish it. Go ahead, finish it.
1: Happy birthday, Mr. President. Happy birthday to you.
0: I am so proud of you. Oh, man, that was good stuff. Man.
1: Thank you.
0: I guess you've practiced and done that before.
1: Yeah. Okay, I'm good.
0: I'm getting you a pair of tickets to go see the legend, the icon, the biggest songwriter in Motown history, Smokey Robinson, at his Letter Resort and Casino, Saturday, September 26th. Was it worth it?
1: Yes, it was. Thank you, it was.
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